Lovers say that in France, when they thrill to romance, it means that it's so good. Oh, c'est si bon. So I say it to you, like the French people do, because it's oh so good.

start, and it's dear, it's so good. Nothing else can replace just your slightest embrace. And if